Gardez votre sang-froid. 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This is British Connection.

9 to the 9, my V8 screams like sin. 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
2: I gave my soul to the thing that you admire. 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

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But you still took me home, dreaming every night of you, shaking at the sight of you. 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And how could you be so serene? Motivation unclear. 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